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1: 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I wonder

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But I have seen the same, I know the shame in your defeat.

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1: Rumors spreading around in that Texas town about the shack outside the game. You know what I'm talking about. 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
2: Can't drink, can't draw, can't drown them away. Can't sleep, can't think, can't find an escape from these dark, dark thoughts in my mind. 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Can't sleep, can't think, can't find an escape from these dark, dark thoughts in my mind.

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1: All of a sudden, there shined a shiny demon
0: in the middle of the road. And he said,

So very 21st century, you're probably listening to me on some kind of portable stereo. Maybe you're sitting on the back of the bus, or it's running up your sleeve and you're across from your boss, or you're sitting in your bedroom on your own with the lights down.